0: Thuis, op het werk of in de auto. Overal VBRO.
1: Yes. 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Hey, Martinez. You ready, girl?
2: Come on. Let's do this, gang.

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But you know what truth is? It's that little baby you're holding, and it's that man you fought with this morning, the same one you're going to make love with tonight.

You ought to learn that this is a song, it's a real simple. See, I sing, what's the matter you? You sing, hey, then I sing it the rest. And then at the end, we can all sing, ah, shut up, you face. Okay, let's try it really.

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You are the reason for my smile. You are the words I speak.